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I got to be honest with you. I had a little bit of a heart attack when I saw Greta Van Fleet release that video, Thanks for the Wild Ride, earlier this year. Caused panic among a lot of fans, actually. Pretty cryptic little video, but Greta Van Fleet was quick to clarify that, no, they're not breaking up. They're still active, and they're working in the studio. In fact, they got a new song they're looking to release here next Friday. Just a few weeks ago, they hooked us up with some new music, a brand new taste of Greta Van Fleet. They got the new song called Play Your Games on Loudwire Nights.

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A Perfect Circle with Starless, Kill the Noise from Papa Roach, and Youth of the Nation POD. Boy, it's going to be hard to top a solid set like that, but I will keep trying. First, before the music's back, today's moment of duh. The government of Alberta is urging residents not to dump pet goldfish into local waterways because of growing environmental concerns. Yeah, Alberta launched a campaign over this called Don't Let It Loose because they discovered over 100 instances of invasive goldfish just thriving in

0: is brand new music from Motionless in White featuring Skylar Grey. Tell everyone you heard it here first, because you did. That's R.I.P. I'm Roker. Coming up, some music from I Prevail featuring Delaney James.
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0: 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Here's another cool show coming to the ABQ, Motionless in White. 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I got a pair up for grabs right now. 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
21: Mr. Beast was handing out stacks of $10,000 on Halloween, and one kid, who is awful at business, was handed $10,000 in cash and said, nah, what about that candy?
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0: 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We are Albuquerque's new choice for rock. Foo Fighters and 3 Days Grace coming up right after this.
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8: It's one I forgot about. 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

0: 94.5, The Pit, I Prevail. All right, this one's fun. Hypothetically, if you entered into a zombie apocalypse, who would you want as a companion based upon their profession? A poll gave people six choices of various occupations of who would you rather be with. The occupations were an MMA fighter, an engineer, a doctor, an ex-police officer, a ship captain, or a pilot. Not surprisingly, almost everybody went for the doctor, or at least 51%. That was far and away the number one answer. That makes perfect sense to me. Engineer came in second, then police officer, and then way in the back, ship captain, MMA fighter, and pilot. Nobody needs that much hand-to-hand combat against zombies, really. You definitely want the doctor, even though you would definitely also want to double-check what exactly he had his doctorate in, and hopefully it's medicine and not that he has a PhD in art history.
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0: 94.5, The Pit. So I'd almost forgotten about it until I was checking out the Albuquerque subreddit today. A lot of people talking about the flashing lights in the sky last night. And yes, I know everyone's like, it was just lightning. I'm not sure what it was like over in Rio Rancho, where people said there was tons of lightning going on. But I would live in the South Valley, and I was seeing every 1 minute, almost exactly, it was like the firework was going off, but with no sound. There was, if it was lightning, there was no thunder. And it was very regular, like almost every minute. At one point, I went out onto my street and was standing there looking at it for a while, like looking off in the west, and almost every minute, a massive light would flash, like a huge firework, but no sound. And it went on for quite a while. So everybody was talking about this, and a lot of people said, yeah, you've never seen lightning. I've seen lightning all my life, and I've never seen anything quite like that before. So I'm starting to believe maybe some of the conspiracy theories that had to do with all the helicopters that have been flying around the city lately.
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13: A better life with Dr. Sanjay Gupta.
14: Now seems as good a time as any to remind you, you don't always have to take healthy habits to the extreme. Not only are you unlikely to stick with something that's difficult, even if you can keep it up, it's probably going to be to the detriment of something else. And chances are that something else is more important. So if you're on a quest to improve your health, I promise the basics are going to take you much further. I'm talking about diet, try and be as plant-based as possible, exercise, meaning multiple rounds of cardio and strength training, and sleep. For most people, 7 to 9 hours a night. I'd like to think of these things as sort of a three-legged stool, right? If you're not doing any one of them, it's really hard to keep balanced with the others. The key here is you don't have to strive for perfection. Doing anything is going to be better than nothing. I'm Dr. Sanjay Gupta, helping you live a better life.
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0: 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So local boy Diego Pavia got cut from the Baltimore Ravens just before training camp began. There was all kinds of stuff on social media making fun of him and how small he is. I don't actually think it's his size that hurt him so much as his mouth.
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7: I would really love it if the Earth was actually flat, because then I could push Dave Farrell right off of it.
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5: Good news. The Earth is definitely flat.
9: Stop that, Dave.
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8: I have no problem with fun dogs doing their thing, and they're like, oh, he's friendly, and then immediately starts nipping at us. 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
11: Across the country right now, at this very moment, there are probably arguments taking place about who's doing more of the housework, the homework, the shuttling of kids from this activity to that. It's true. By and large, women do more of this than men. But doesn't have to be that way. And if you and your spouse can level that playing field, it's going to make both of you and your kids happier. Psychologist Yelena Kecmanovic says this might be how you get there. As hard as it might be at first, try to think of your partner like a teammate, not an adversary. Learn how to do some of the chores your partner does to get a better understanding of how much effort something takes. And finally, take the time to acknowledge what the other person is doing. And every now and then, even express your appreciation. That'll go a long way. I'm Dr. Sanjay Gupta, helping you live a better life.
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2: Well, traffic right now, we continue to deal with that crash. I-25 northbound near the interchange. That is blocking your two right lanes at this point. You are going to see slowdowns in that area. Be careful as you make your way through there. Once you get through that, you got more slowdowns both directions of I-25 in the construction zone. You've also got congestion westbound Alameda, starting right around Rio Grande. Lights out several spots along Unser and St. Joseph's, Unser and Western Trail, and a couple other spots. If you encounter one of those, you got to treat that as a four-way stop.
3: See an accident? Call the Traffic Tracker Hotline at 505-767-9167. I'm Michael Carlisle from the 96.3 News Radio KKOB Traffic Center.
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0: 94.5 The Pit, it's DC. And if you go to Patron's website, you can click on a link that will feed you 515 different ways to make a tequila cocktail. But right now, there's one that truly stands out. When I was in Minneapolis, I went to this tequila bar, and it was recommended to me to try their House Paloma. When I did, I was absolutely blown away, and that's kind of what I've been sticking with ever since. So according to PatronTequila.com, 1.5 ounces of Reposado, 3 ounces of fresh grapefruit juice, 1/2 ounce of agave syrup, and that is really the key right there. You gotta have the syrup, 1/2 ounce of fresh squeezed lime juice, and 1 ounce of sparkling water. You can also do tonic water, club soda. You could even throw in some Fresca. It all works. But that is your Paloma right now. My favorite tequila cocktail. But honestly, when it comes down to it, I'd rather take it straight too. I'm like Natasha. I like to sip it. I like to take shots. And actually, when I chase it, I usually do it with orange juice. It's a little strange, but that's just how I get down. Coming up, I've got White Zombie and Creed. Don't go anywhere. It's DC on the Pit.
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4: Well, traffic right now, you've got those slowdowns, I-25 near the construction zone. That does affect both directions. Be sure to watch your speed going through there. We continue to deal with congestion headed west on Alameda near Coors. You've also got traffic lights continuing to flash at a number of intersections along Unser. If you encounter one of those, be sure to treat it as a four-way stop.
5: See an accident? Call the Traffic Tracker hotline at 505-767-9167. 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